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1: Signor,
0: seeing his effigy, I bowed my head, and my racing heart I gave to him. I kneeled and prayed.
1: Dove c'è disperazione, speranza. 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
0: And the sleep that I could not find in the night, I found through him.
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0: Anthony Mann, La tragédie des grands espaces, une émission d'Yves Builly. Avec Jean Collet, Noël Simsolo, Damien Bertrand, Jean Doucet.
1: James Stewart as Glenn McClintock, Indian fighter, trailblazer, a tower of strength in the wilderness.
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0: Texte de Jean-Luc Godard, lu par Daniel Tarrar.
1: Julia Adams, who made the mistake of loving two men. Rock Hudson, who gambled with cars.
0: Mixage, Cyril Thomas, Monique Burguière.
3: Anything you paid for that food will give you 10 times what it cost if you bring it to the digging. Hey,
0: réalisation, Isabelle Huel.
4: Yeah, that's a lot of money.
5: Any man can make a mistake. He can make lots of mistakes. But when he meets a woman and falls in love with her.
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7: You'll be seeing me. Every time you bed down for the night, you'll look back into the darkness and wonder if I'm there. And some night I will be. You'll be seeing me.
8: Ce numéro des Mardis du cinéma a été diffusé le 7 janvier 1997 sur France Culture.